0: I need you en route to 413 West 5th Street, 413 West 5th Street. Correction, sorry, 32 and 30. I need you en route to 413 West 5th Street. RP advised there's a male named Charlie at her location with possible 35A involved. Currently still there. RP advised description of male is gray shirt, shorts, baseball cap. RP would like units to remove him from location. I'd be advised there was yelling heard in the background.
1: Third.

0: Number 8, number 11, he's stepping outside.
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1: 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The deer is on the shoulder.

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1: 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China 315, will you direct?
2: 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Are you sure 307? 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
0: Nine Nora 1, 814, repeating 9 Nora 1, 814, be on the Lincoln.

0: Tag on the Eagles, Kansas, 6'5", Adam Edward. It's going to be a special need tag on the Ford Explorer.
1: Ben Forrest, showing active on the 2018 Ford Explorer, getting called to Robert Phelps out of Columbus. 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Also, your driver will be valid, -29.

0: Good.
1: Do I sound less fulfilled, but is that a negative?
0: If we're having a...
1: Go ahead.
0: King 03-830-586, also last name Phelps, what's your name?
1: Down for?

Hey, fine, mate. I'll be 10-14 with RP, back on Route 84. Mileage is going to be 96777. Vehicle has been returned. Keys given to the proper owner.

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0: King 02681749, also last name Phillips. What else?

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0: West Lindbergh Street, 111 West Lindbergh Street. RP advised her daughter Paige Murray broke up with her boyfriend Todd Murray. 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
1: Mel Hafflef in a navy blue Malibu, unknown 20A. We're going to be en route to 1413 South Broadway, apartment 2. Tim, contact.

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0: yet. 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
1: 10-4.

0: any other information about the vehicle or 28 or anything?
1: 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I don't know the year.
0: 10-4.

0: Dr. Utingon?
1: Just south of 5917. And trip point trailer, we'll get a 28 air mass.
0: 10-4.
1: Six Charles, 023.

0: targeted. 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
1: I'm 23.
2: Negative. And we'll get another Minnesota 28, 6020 Paul Zebra Adam.

0: pulled. You were out of returns to a 2021 EMT 0, black and color, less than Schaefer. Negative. That doesn't say the spot right on.
1: 10-4, Minnesota 27.
0: Go ahead.
1: Boy 192-017-548-412. Last Schaefer, first Jaden, middle John, date of birth 2002-0406.
0: 10-4.

0: Nicole, date of birth 1979-06-24, out of Kansas.
1: 10-4. That answers my question. I believe that the 28 on the vehicle is going to be antique 195-194 on a 79 Malibu.
0: 10-4, also log 7071, Adam Nora King. That's the vehicle he's in. Excuse me, advise of criminal trespass from this address.

0: Did that 27 have a local address?
1: Zero 26, can 1045.
2: Zero 26,
1: the parking lot of the old subway with campus 28, 313, North Zebra Leonard.

0: 313 in the Larger Berlin can return south negative to a 2021 Ram 2500 gray in color. HMS Enterprise Incorporation, address?
1: 7-5 Central.

0: leave. I'm going to be out with your mail half.
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0: Western Rock County, last Murray, starting will be 534. 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
0: King 03148068, last supplies for some Jasmine. 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

the Washington and Cayuga, Kansas temporary, Edward 273-150, Edward 273-150, that's shown expired on a Chevy Malibu.

0: 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We'll be in the parking lot of Mathis Drugstore with Kansas 28-4440, Adam Mary Sims.
1: Four four four zero Adam Mary Sims, negative active, 2005 Pontiac Five, west of Sullivan, truck.
0: 204, thank you.

0: Driver first.
1: Driver's going to be King 02, 47, 66, 62. Repeating, King 02, 47, 66, 62. You last prepared. Second is going to be King 01, 55, 5734. King 01, 55, 5734. You last delivery.

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1: 1 George 1. Zebra Tom 5. 189. 6 Frank 1. 450. 35. Should come back on a 06 Chevy Malibu.

0: you can do that today. 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Sorry, registration.
1: Everyone. 11, I'll show you 10-8.
0: And we're hanging.
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0: Can I get you both in Route 110 North Drake, 110 North Drake? That'll be for a 911 investigation. We received a 911 signal, 1077 times 2 on callback. Our last interaction with the number was the last of Coonrod. His phone was not working, and he was requesting we contact people for him. Multiple history.
2: Okay.

0: you en route to 2824 North Broadway Street. 2824 North Broadway Street. It's going to be Fresnia's Medical Care. RP advised behind this building, there are multiple subjects sleeping, and they would like them to move along.
1: I can go for it if you want.
2: I'll go get it.
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I need you en route to 110 North Drake, 110 North Drake, and Arcadia for an elderly male who is possibly having oxygen issues. Time of age is 2225.

0: there.
1: John.
0: Back in the city, I'm being routed to 111 West Lindbergh, evidence collection.
1: Yeah, from

0: And he's advising me he had a stroke 2 days ago. However, there was no signs of it, and his nurse saw him today. His oxygen is also working, but he's saying he wants to go to the hospital. Just don't know why.
1: 10-4, ambulance about 5.5 miles out.

0: 3, Charlie Lincoln. 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

0: 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We're 1077 back 10-8.
1: Arizona,
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1: Okay, fine.

0: Charger, Texas 28.
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0: Young George Henry, 2899.

company returns. I've been on a 2026 Jeep to waiting caller to Michelle Mosqueda out of Lubbock, Texas, maybe 29.

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0: King 04-221451, last name Bennett, first name Braden. 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
0: 9778, Adam, go ahead, right?

0: 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Subaru Impreza, black in color, last and sharp, out of Shawnee.
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0: 29, disregard 335. I need your route with Arma 52 to 9040 South Street, 9040 South Street for a suspicious activity. RP advising she hears someone tapping on our windows. It's been going on for the past 10 minutes.
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1: McKeon 601 7th Street in McKeon. 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He's receiving text messages from a friend who's making 26th comments. He has the text messages. The subject is on Maple Street, but he would like to talk to you first.
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0: need to station 3, station 3, need to attend for possible medical emergency. 430 West number 5, 430 West number 5, for a female that I see in her back and arms are hurting, wants to go to the hospital. That's a Nelson. I'm at pages 1231.
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0: 3-5, can I get you through?
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0: 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I got a hold of RP. He advised it was accidental.
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Or just...

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United States Center, Station 3, need to attend info for possible medical emergency at 125 Devona Lane, 125 Devona Lane. 66-year-old male has left leg problem, pain, cannot walk on it. History of kidney and back issues, type of pages 109.

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0: you know, south of Industrial Drive on the northbound shoulder, Kansas 9804 Adam King Robert, sorry, on 69 Highway.
1: Adam King Robert is active on a 2010 Chevy Malibu Silver and Coley to Brooklyn Fawcett out of Arma. Negative 29.

vehicles on the east shoulder of the westbound lane, unoccupied, unsecured, no keys in it. Looks like it has a flat on the front passenger. It's ready to tag them back tonight.

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Sanita Station 2, Station 2, need you to tonight for a possible medical emergency at 250 North Cayuga, Eagle Bay Bridge in Frontenac, 250 North Cayuga, Frontenac, Eagle Bay Bridge, for a male subject experiencing chest on scene. Time of page is 247.

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1: 10-4. 11, your 27 comes back negative. 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

Lieutenant to Station 3 Alma Fire, Station 3 Alma Fire. Need you to attend for a possible medical emergency at 605 East Melvin and Arma, 605 East Melvin and Arma, for an 84-year-old female. Worried she's going to a fluid overload. She has been receiving an IV fluids. She's also short of breath. She has difficulty breathing. Time of page 254.

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Station 3, Station 3, can I have you en route to 1210 East 7th Street, 1210 East 7th Street in Pittsburgh for a medical emergency? It'll be a 66-year-old female, has stage 4 lung cancer, severe abdominal pain, and has been happening, and it has been happening for several hours. 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

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She does have stage 4 lung cancer. Time of age was 429.

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3-0-3 Henry Yen, reach contact device, assassinate the Tacoma Silver Color 2 Zodiac Donut LC. 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
1: Three, four, two, nine, Adam Lincoln Victor, it's reflected on the 2025 Ford Explosion. Call it to Christina or Joseph Taylor out of Pittsburgh. Dimension, negative 29.
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0: Did
2: 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Thank you.

0: keypad to the telephone to clean up. Need you en route to the area of 205 East 47th, 205 East 47th Highway for a possible 1048 vehicle versus semi, unsure of injuries. The driver of the car is out of the vehicle, but there's other passengers inside the vehicle. My LP was just a driver passing by.
1: Okay, pass.

72 Station 1, Eurofire Station 1, Eurofire, need you en route to the area of 205 East 47 Highway, 205 East 47 Highway, for a possible 1048 vehicle versus a semi, unsure of injuries. Summer pages 525.

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1: 10-4, please get.

0: 22-0 Rescue 1 need you en route to the area 205 East 47 Highway, 205 East 47 Highway, for a possible 1048, the vehicle versus semi. My AD is 21 with the semi driver. Unsure of injuries at this time. 527.
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0: 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Is District Court responding to this one as well?
1: Negative, IK will have them en route.

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1: Information only, I'll be blocking the eastbound traffic.
0: 10-4.

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1: 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We'll need to coordinate with law enforcement, see if we can get traffic open back up.

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0: I'm going to turn around down here at this this golf course and start directing traffic. Give me about 5 minutes max and we'll start relaying traffic.
1: Copy that. When you get set up, let me know when you go to release traffic.

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1: 10-4, I'm releasing eastbound now.
2: Tennessee 2884 on the trailer.
3: What?
2: Tennessee Union 1968 84. I'll have a second on that.

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1: I have a second, Tennessee, 28 for the second trailer.
0: Guys.
1: Tennessee, Union, 612631.

0: Do you have a 20 for the vehicle so I can provide it to the 41?
1: We do not, copy. When I gave the 28?
0: I did not, I'm sorry.
1: Therefore, cases 28, 2, 4, 5, 9, Adam, David Adam.

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1: Okay.
0: He refuses care.
1: Okay. 335 County, you have a North Carolina permanent for the semi truck.

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1: Go ahead.
0: Can you reach out to who's making contact with the semi, see if they can clear that westbound lane so we can keep this traffic going?
1: 10-4.

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0: I believe it may be the city officer talking to the semi driver.
1: Copy.
2: Three thirty-five.
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2: 10-4.

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1: Go ahead.
0: On one go, can you get through?
1: Not just yet. We have an LEO unit parallel with one of the affected semis. We have a blockage in the highway at the moment.
0: I'm still going to convert them down here on the Senate and set you on.
1: Copy that. Thank you.

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1: Go ahead.
0: If you would like to send your traffic through, you are more than welcome to. The westbound, or the northbound lane is completely open now.
1: Send for break, command to rescue 1 and car 1. You'll can start sending your eastbound traffic if you'd like. You can coordinate with engine 1 for further, please.
0: Well, 31, if that was for me, do you want me to go ahead and let these cars go through?
1: That is 10-4. 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Thank you.

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0: Is that a traveler trying to go eastbound there at your location?
2: 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It's just open on that end.
0: Copy. 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
0: 10-4. I'm ready whenever you are.

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1: You can send them.
0: 10-4,

0: Highway Command to all units. The vehicle from 160 and 47 Highway has been removed. I'm going to move up to the Old Dominion truck. 1231, you guys can go ahead and migrate east to this intersection here.
1: Step 4. 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
1: 10-4.
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0: 10-4, I'm waiting on y'all. 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
1: 10-4, thank you.
0: Highway Command to County.
2: Come in, go ahead.
0: We're going to be opening up the highway at this time. We are seeing no additional hazards. We show 47 Highway Command terminated at this time as well, and all units are returning to course.
2: County 10-4 at 7 a.m.

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1: Come in, go ahead.
0: We're going to be opening up the highway at this time. We are seeing no additional hazards. We show 47 Highway Command terminated at this time as well, and all units are returning to course.
1: County 10-4 at 7 a.m.

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0: 10-4-7-0-6.
2: She also has a for safety being signal 3.
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0: 35. 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RP advised her juvenile child was at school last week and a young boy threatened her. She'd like to speak to an officer and make a report.
1: May 23, I'll take it from the car.
0: 10-4.

individuals at the farmer's market have gathered their things, moved along as Karina's left, and also gathering their things. She'll go see him back tonight.

tomorrow back today. She's been advised of our options. She's going to speak with the SRO this morning about the incident. School's already aware of it. Juveniles are under the age of 10. So she was explained about juvenile offender ages.

en route to the area of West Adams and South Catalpa, Adams and Catalpa. RB called advising there's a large tree branch in the roadway. You could check it out and let me know if I need to have city come remove it.

0: 335. The semi is off the roadway. I'm back 10A. I'll have the report.
1: 10-4-7-34.
2: 330.
1: He's going to be here for probably a couple hours at least. They advise they call back when the mobile mechanic gets here. They need traffic control.
2: 10-4.
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0: Take it out to the Area 3 Highway and South 80th, repeating 3 Highway and South 80th. Got a couple of reports of a school bus that is off the road. There are no injuries. 332 got a call as well. He's en route.
1: Uh-huh.

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1: 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We'll be half north, 47 here on 3 Highway.
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0: 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She is currently breathing. EMS is en route.
1: Roger.

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0: 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She should be able to get through.
1: Careful.
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0: Busy.
1: EMS Trader 41, units of lieutenant.
0: 10-4-13, whenever you're ready, I have another call for you.
1: Hey, Margaret.
2: Ten four.

0: 12-13, you might need a shovel. Yeah, that's in 4-0, headed 84-4. Yeah, 4.
1: Probably 13. What he didn't tell you is he ran over it another time just to make sure.
0: That's smaller than 83.

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Station 1, need you tonight for a ambulance transfer from Girard Medical to Mercy Pit. 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
0: B69 in Perry northbound. Missouri handicap 28 King X-ray 4-1 Robert, black Subaru, one occupant.

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1: Missouri, Anazanora 202-24-7013. Last name phonetically, Henry Adam, Sam Sam, Edward Lincoln, Queen Union, Ida Sam Tom, First Roger, date of birth 1941, 0904, white male.

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0: Myself at 82 will be out at 119 East 3rd for an animal complaint.
1: 10-4.

0: Just information, the driver from the semi this morning called back to advise that they're on scene to change his tires, if you can provide traffic control.
1: At the moment, County, I can't leave here. We've got the highway shut down. I can hold up Katie or see if they can assist us.
0: I'll contact KDOT. I did advise him that you guys were all out on their calls right now.
1: So far, thank you.

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I need you en route to the middle school, B 1310 North Broadway. RP advised a silver car ran her off the roadway and then continued northbound on Broadway. No other descriptors. The RP will be sitting in a white van in O'Reilly's parking lot.

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2: 29-52. I got on camera. 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Your RP was turning a corner, and they just narrowly avoid each other. That doesn't look intentional, so nice tunnel.
0: 10-4, thank you.
1: KVR 84, meet with a Kevin Crawford in the lobby. He's wanting to report theft from a bank account.

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1: I'll be 14 in Route 44 on mileage, going to be 2966.

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0: Emerald?

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I'll be out in Girard for the Special Olympics event.

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1: 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There are no weapons involved.
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1: Yeah, the roadway is now open. 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
1: 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They'd like him checked out. EMS will be coming out of Station 1, and Elliot is in our hospital.

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1: 35.
0: I need you en route to Tractor Supply, 115 West 28th, that's 115 West 28th. RP called advising some male subjects came in, stole a cart full of DeWalt tools, left in a blue PT Cruiser with temporary tag, unknown tag number. They advised they went behind the building and then lost sight of them.

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1: Moment.
0: Wait. 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I'm clearing 1033 traffic.

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1: 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I'm clearing 1033 traffic on TAC 2 from Wolverine at 1102.

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1: Denver.
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0: it's going to be a PT cruiser. It's going to have some wood paneling on the side, 30 by 10 panels, unknown registration.
1: Yeah, more of a

6537, gain King 0210, 6537, last bit of warning. This is going to be a witness.

0: 31.
1: I'm 1077 with anybody in the area. I'm back to that.
0: 10-4.

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Last of Wetzel, first of Connie.

0: 24 from here. I'll be en route to area of East Atkinson. Attempt to locate suspect vehicle.
1: 10-4.
0: Ford 52, it looks like it came out about Aldi's and then turned east.

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1: Myself and 59 will be out at 103 East Main for a check. Welfare.
0: Ten four. Could you go to sign a 21? I believe it's going to be in regards to the check welfare. I received a call from individual First of Phoenix advice. She believes she had one, but I didn't have any record of it. But she advised she's 10-4. She just spoke to her school about some things, and I think they misconstrued it.

0: 82, returns to a 2016 white Ford F-150, lost to Harrison for some Mason or Matthew out of Mulberry. It is Ellen Nate at current
1: entrance. 10-4, thank you.
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Doesn't address there, 102.

0: Jesus, guys, everything's 10-4. I did not wish to speak to a mental health professional today. 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

0: 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But they've been advised they're going to move it.
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0: Be 69 at Perry, northbound just south, Kansas 28. 2952, Adam Henry John, Silver Honda Pilot, one occupant.
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0: 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Alessa Zardo, first Taylor, middle J. John, date of birth 2002-0113, white female.
2: 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X-ray 213-040-013. Last name Logan, first name Samuel, and also B for David, he'll be a junior. 326-93 right now.

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0: I'll put you in a call card. It's just an RP following up on the Radley four-way stop sign issue. She was like a 21.

Well, it went into gear. 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About 1,000 times. 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

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At the Mindsome.

Pittsburgh. I have two Kansas 27s, one ready. King 04130060, last of Frazier. He'll be the driver of the Missouri 1028. Break. King 04149934. Last of Minton will be the Chevy.

0: 10-8 and 10-15 times 1 en route to Cherokee District. 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
0: Boston Marker for the Dixie at a 5 9 for turn solid negative current trace.
1: So what next?

0: 4713.
1: Three Greer, vehicle's Honda Civic, valid negative, 14, go ahead.
0: Taking 02212260, last of marker, first of Dixie, initial L for Lincoln, and first 1951, 08, 10, white female.

0: 333. 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
1: 339.
0: K-King 04342933. Last of Claycotts, King Ed. King, Lincoln, Edward King, Adam, Charles Zebra. First Timothy, Michelle Ann from Michael. They were 1981, 12-8, what about?
1: 10-4, break.

30 by Pittsburgh. You can show both units, 24 back 10A, the Jeep with the Missouri temp tag was towed by Davidson. Your report taking my number, last of Minson sighted for following too closely for conditions.

0: 3552.
1: 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Anybody there now unable to reach him? He was alone and drives a white car. 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
0: Devil.

0: made contact with the individual. He advised everything's 10-4. He's not having any of those thoughts. And he advised he knew where to go if he did. He advised he could contact us as well if he needed any help. Joe Bookings back tonight.
1: 10-4.

0: County 025. I just received a call for two males standing in the area of Summit and Willow. Summit and Willow, I believe it's going to be just north of the intersection on the west side of the road. The one male was standing in the middle of the road, and the other was standing on the sidewalk. RP advised the male who was standing in the road was motioning her to drive over to the other male standing on the sidewalk. She just would like it checked out.
1: 10-4, you said Summit and Willow?
0: 10-4. The male in the roadway was wearing a gray shirt with jeans. He had black hair. He's a white male. And the other male, the white male with a gray beard, unknown for the description.
1: 10-4.

0: He showed me how to 614 South Summit. Looks like it's going to be a rookie crow.
1: 10-4.

0: 42, go ahead.
1: Both units, back at 10-8. They were trying to flag somebody down to get a vehicle jump started.
0: 10-4.

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0: We just west of 190th on 590th, Kansas 10 tag, 2934 Adam North Sam on a suburban.

28. It's going to be active at negative 29 on the 2002 Chevy Suburban Golden Color, left of Lowman out of Girard, showing expiration 731 to 27.

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Peking 02390735, last of McKnight, first of Cali, initial K for K, date of birth 1967, 0510, white female.

Can I get you en route to Girard Medical, the ER room 4, to see if the glass have cameras? The hospital called to advise that she is there with injuries from an assault by her husband about a month ago. And she's back with injuries again today. They'd like someone to speak with her.

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I'm back, 10-8, 10-15, times 1, en route to 84, beginning mileage is going to be 97498.

Pittsburgh 3211. 3211, can you be en route to across the street from 117 West 4th, the Chamber of Commerce? Advisor is a white male, sandy blonde hair, dressed all in black, acting strangely. They want him checked on.

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1: 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I'm sorry, Jackson is with an X, John Adam X-ray, Ocean Nora.

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0: 37 Phoenix County. I'm sorry if that was my return. Didn't catch it.
1: 2973, Adam Charles Paul returns to the 2019 Silver Toyota Tundra Las Division of First and Nicholas out of Pittsburgh. Is that a negative current entrance?
0: 10-4, thank you. I've got his 27 when you're ready.
1: What?
0: King 0151-7964, last of Bishop, first of Nicholas, 1988-0303.
2: Formerly Super 8, mental health call to advise Julian Edwards is possibly there, having 26S issues and in crisis. They said they will send somebody that way also, that way if we find her, they can screen her.

0: Probably it's going to be active in negative 29. I'm a 2012 Ford Mustang, blue in color, last of Maxwell out of Frontenac. Straight expiration 831-27.
1: 10-4.

0: 9 and 7.
1: 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Three, 27, 10, 4.

0: 313,
1: yeah. 313. Yeah, I'm back tonight. I'm going to be 10-14-1-2 juvenile female from Pittsburgh High School of the Mercy in Pittsburgh. You're getting mileages 46499. 46499.
0: 10-4.

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County 2, Station 3, Station, correction, Station 2, Station 2, I need you tonight for a possible medical emergency. 1105 North Taylor, repeating 1105 North Taylor in Pittsburgh. A 35-year-old male, short of breath, time of page, 1553.

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0: Charles William, 9101 Adam Charles William, Red Fork. Active and negative, 2012 Ford Fiesta to Charles Chapman out of Pittsburgh.
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you know, 115 West Hudson, 115 West Hudson. Arby's advising her 12-year-old daughter is being disruptive, she's needing some help.

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32, Tri View maps the area of Dollar Tree at 2832 North Broadway. I'll be advised his white Kia Forte with the New Mexico 28 broke down a few days ago. Parked it in the lot near the Dollar Tree and advised the manager there what was going on with it. Made contact with the store manager today and he was told the vehicle's no longer there. Just like the area checked for it and then called back.

0: out of Nora, Nora, active negative 29, 2007, Chevy Tahoe, black in color, west of Levens out of Columbus, showing expiration 331.27.
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0: 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One investigation. As I hang up, that mapped this location. I was 1077 on callback.
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PD and my, they recognized the description of the vehicle and said that this was probably the driver in the 28.

0: What was the address on 128?
1: 3117 East North County Road in Frontenac. Frontenac PD advisor, we're going to send somebody by the house to see if he was home.
0: Now we're following. We're now east on 16th.
1: 10-4.
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0: We'll both be back 10-8. He was doing everything the complaint advised he was, and he rolled through a stop sign, so warning for that. But I didn't get any indicators of impairment. Just kind of different.
1: 10-4. Go ahead.
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1: 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I'm back 10-8.
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0: expired on a 2015 Nissan Altima to Lassa Lee for Donovan. Donovan? Right in front, Max.
1: Send for

0: So if it's suspended, I imagine that's what it's showing. ID expires in 2029 for Missouri.
1: I have 10-4.

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Advice, she don't know the exact address. 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
0: 520 and 190, Missouri, George Henry David, Mary 99. I'm sorry, 6 Henry David, Mary 99.

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Last of Stover, Sam Tom, Ocean Victor, Edward Robert. First of Jonas, 2010-0120.

my radio decided it wouldn't work when I started getting it. 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First of Jonas, 2010-0120.

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0: 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I can close that call for the semi.
1: Yeah, it's important.
0: Thank you.

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Neck, throat, or and right eye pain. She is conscious, alert, and breathing. 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
3: 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She is conscious, holding and breathing. 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

0: Unit 3 of Hudson and Pine. RP advised a dog was in the road and was in traffic. He's out there.
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0: Negative, 2002 Ford Mustang, gray in color, to Calissa Wells out of Pittsburgh.